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1: 80s, 90s more. With Christy and Fraser in the morning.
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It's Jack Mornings with Christy and Fraser. 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From steel toes to weekend clothes.

0: 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That was random. And so is this.
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0: 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That was random. And so is this.
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1: 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She's gone tomorrow. Boy, all that she wants is another baby. 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
4: Hey, it's Darren. 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